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him in New York. Why does it seem so inviting? Autumn in New York, it spells the thrill of first nighting. Glittering crowds and shimmering clouds.

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1: 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This is End of Love Affair Composite, take one. 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
1: Okay.
2: 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You'll get it right. I can't tell, you know. You have to tell me.
1: Okay.
2: You ready?
1: Yeah.
2: Here we go, number four.

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0: I can learn it much quicker when I know where I'm with the lyrics. 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
1: it. Gee, I wish I could do this.

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1: Oh, you should do that.
0: Come
1: do
0: on,
1: that.
0: I got
1: you
0: one.
1: This one.
0: We have to do this one real pretty though if we do this. 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
0: about it. 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This tune's gonna knock you out.
1: Was it Restless?
0: Yeah. I'll play this key.
1: Now, let's start from the top here.
0: Yeah. I'll play it slow first.

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Why does it seem so inviting? Autumn in New York, it spells the thrill of first nighting. Glittering crowds and shimmering clouds.

transforms the slums into Mayfair. Autumn in New York.

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0: Sanctuaries. 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
1: Oh,
0: that's
1: your song,
0: not
1: production.
2: Hey,
1: come on, baby, scatter, scatter.
2: Scatter, scatter, scatter, scatter,
0: scatter.
1: Scatter, scatter, scatter,
0: scatter, scatter, scatter, scatter, scatter, scatter, scatter, scatter, scatter, scatter, scatter, scatter, scatter, scatter, scatter, scatter, scatter, scatter, scatter, scatter, scatter, scatter, scatter, scatter, scatter, scatter, scatter, scatter, scatter, scatter, scatter, scatter, scatter, scatter, scatter, scatter, scatter, scatter, scatter, scatter, scatter, scatter, scatter, scatter, scatter, scatter, scatter, scatter, scatter, scatter, scatter, scatter, scatter, scatter, scatter, scatter, scatter, scatter, scatter, scatter, scatter, scatter, scatter, scatter, scatter, scatter, scatter, scatter, scatter, scatter, scatter, scatter, scatter, scatter, scatter, scatter, scatter, scatter, scatter, scatter, scatter, scatter, scatter, scatter, scatter, scatter, scatter, scatter,

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0: Driving has been one of my favorite songs.
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1: Got it.
0: See, you give one to the trumpet, one to the tenor, whatever he had. I got it bad. I put up that stuff, I say. I got it bad. I love that stuff, I say. 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

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This is End of Love Affair Composite, take one. 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
1: Hey, put the band up higher, could you?
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2: So we will. 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We'll be louder this time. We'll get it right. I can't tell, you know. You have to tell me.
1: Okay.
2: You ready?
1: Yeah.
2: Here we go, number four.

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You go to my head like a sip of sparkling burgundy brew, and I find the very